beauty is in the eye of the beholder, baby, and I want you to know that all I see is you. And what I see, I like. You're what's missing in my life. So...

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And man was given dominion over all things upon this earth. 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

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We go together just like hearts and flowers on Valentine's Day. You're the first I ever really loved.

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Wait a minute, shake your arm, then use your palm. 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

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Will you be there? In my trials and my tribulations, through our doubts and frustrations, in my violence, in my turbulence, through my fear and my confessions, in my anguish and my pain, through my joy and my sorrow, in the promise of another tomorrow, I'll never let you part.

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Got a bag, got a toothbrush and a comb in.

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You know the love that we share.

Scatman's world. Scatman's world. Scatman's world. Scatman's everybody. Scatman's world. Scatman's world. Scatman's world. Scatman's everybody. Scatman's world. Scatman's world. Scatman's world. Scatman's everybody. Scatman's world. Scatman's world. Scatman's world. Scatman's everybody. Scatman's world. Scatman's world. Scatman's world. Scatman's everybody. Scatman's world.